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7: Good morning, Alana McIntyre here with the latest. Stars like Keith Urban, Jimmy Barnes and Jessica Mowboy will perform John Farnham's songs tonight at Rod Laver Arena for a special show celebrating the singer. But the main man will not be in the Melbourne crowd tonight. As his family reveals, his health has been deteriorating. The You're the Voice singer now requires continuous oxygen support and uses a wheelchair. The Prime Minister is heading to NYC now for the UN General Assembly after talks with Tim Cook at Apple Park in California. Anthony Albanese says the executive chairman of Apple has been showing the latest ways tech giants are trying to keep children safe online. They also spoke about artificial intelligence as US President Donald Trump announces a new AI force to help watch over the technology. The federal opposition leader is promising one of the biggest cuts to immigration in the nation's history. Angus Taylor has addressed the New South Wales Liberal Conference, saying he's going to cap migration based on the number of houses getting built each year. Angus Taylor accusing Anthony Albanese of not telling the truth.
8: And for this Prime Minister, a broken promise is never a broken promise. It's a change in position. For this Prime Minister, a fall from a stage isn't a fall from a stage. It's a step back.
7: The New South Wales opposition leader says she is horrified by the alleged stabbing deaths of three women in the state in Wagga Wagga, Bondi and Mole River, which police are treating as domestic and family violence related. And some attempts across parts of South Australia, New South Wales and Victoria today, where the mercury is set to soar into the mid-30s.
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7: The Lions are through to their fourth AFL Grand Final in a row. Coach Chris Fagan saying he's wrapped after defeating the Hawks at the MCG last night by 9 points.
9: Obviously really happy that we came out on the right side of the ledger. But even if we hadn't, I still would have celebrated that game with our players and the way that they went about it.
7: The Brisbane side take on Fremantle in the Grand Final next Saturday at the G.
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10: Your weather for Launceston today, a beautiful sunny day. We're heading for a top of 23 degrees. Top of 22 there for your Sunday, partly cloudy, slight chance of a shower in the afternoon. And into your Monday, partly cloudy, a slight chance of a shower and a top of 15 degrees. For the northeast today, a beautiful, mostly sunny day, top of 20 degrees. Top of 20 again there for your Sunday, partly cloudy, slight chance of a shower there in the afternoon. And into your Monday, partly cloudy, slight chance of a shower and a top of 14 degrees. And on the east coast today, beautiful sunny day, top of 23. Top of 23 again for your Sunday. Sunny day there as well, and some light winds. And then heading into your Monday, partly cloudy, slight chance of a shower, and a top of 16 degrees. 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
7: Hi there, Alana McIntyre here with the latest. Ed Sheeran has addressed the controversy surrounding his Loop tour and the removal of Macklemore before singing in Philadelphia. The 35-year-old saying he can't hide how he feels about what's happening between Israel and Gaza anymore. He's condemned what happened in Israel in October 2023 and also said what's happening in Gaza is catastrophic and unjustifiable.
8: This concert is still a place where everyone is welcome. And everyone here can stand beside people that have opposing views. And everyone here can stand by people that they don't agree with on everything. But they can all agree on singing these songs.
7: Anthony Albanese has met the executive chairman of Apple to discuss online safety in California. The Prime Minister talking to Tim Cook at Apple Park in Silicon Valley, saying tech giants and governments need to keep humans in control.
9: Companies need to have in place mechanisms. There is a need for a discussion about what the global framework is for the rollout of AI, because it is moving very quickly.
7: It comes as US President Donald Trump announces the creation of an AI force. Anthony Albanese is heading to NYC for the United Nations General Assembly. And stars like Keith Urban, Jimmy Barnes and Jessica Mowboy will all perform tonight at a show celebrating John Farnham. But the main man will not be in the Melbourne crowd this evening. His family has revealed his health has been deteriorating.
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7: The Lions are into their fourth AFL Grand Final in a row. Coach Chris Fagan has said he's wrapped after defeating the Hawks at the MCG last night by 9 points. The Brisbane side are taking on Fremantle in the AFL Grand Final next Saturday at the MCG. And in the NRL, the Roosters have thumped the Sharks. They'll take on the Dolphins next week in the preliminary finals. And today, the Warriors meet the Knights in Auckland.
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7: Your weather for Launceston today, a beautiful sunny day. We're heading for a top of 23 degrees. Top of 22 there for your Sunday, partly cloudy, slight chance of a shower in the afternoon. And into your Monday, partly cloudy, a slight chance of a shower and a top of 15 degrees. For the northeast today, a beautiful, mostly sunny day, top of 20 degrees. Top of 20 again there for your Sunday, partly cloudy, slight chance of a shower there in the afternoon. And into your Monday, partly cloudy, slight chance of a shower and a top of 14. Degrees. And on the east coast today, beautiful sunny day, top of 23. Top of 23 again for your Sunday. Sunny day there as well, and some light winds. And then heading into your Monday, partly cloudy, slight chance of a shower, and a top of 16 degrees. 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

0: It's your home of the hottest hits, Chilly FM. Good afternoon. It's RB taking you through your Sunday. And welcome to it. I had a pretty emotionally charged couple of days because I'm currently filling out forms for my little boy to go to kindergarten. He's 4 years old and he'll turn five, but not until February next year. But I'm just not ready for him to grow up. I'm really, really not ready for him to grow up. So it's a big moment in our household. And mum's everywhere, I'm sure you can understand. I think that the second I actually see him in his school uniform, it's gonna ruin me. That's okay. I'm also very, very proud of him, though. He's come such a long way, and I'm excited to see where he goes next. But yes, big feels in the household. Hey, on the way, we've got more of your hottest hits with John Mellencamp. I was born in a small town. Well, Stephen Sanchez. And Ella Langley. From Texas, I can tell. It's up next on Chilly.
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3: 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It comes in many shapes.
2: So it's nugget-shaped.
3: Four iconic shapes.
2: So if I cut a chicken breast into a smaller shape, is that a nugget then?
3: No. Let me tell you about the multiple shapes of a nugget. I've studied this for many years. You get the iconic round medallion shape. Yeah. You get, like, this almost, like, kite-shaped nugget. But the one I love the most is the boot-shaped nugget. It's almost like the shape of Italy in a way.
2: I know the one you're talking about.
3: And if it's not one of those shapes, it's not a nugget. Sorry to bring science on the show.
2: Wowzers.
3: All sold.
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Good afternoon, it's RB taking you through your Sunday arvo. Welcome to it. 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
11: I'm John Fabris. Brent crude oil staying inflated above $100 a barrel for 2 weeks would trigger a 50% fuel excise discount under a new plan released by federal Liberal leader Angus Taylor. Along with a drop to fuel prices, the heavy road user charge would fall to zero for trucks.
12: Provide the relief Australians want at the Bowser, $15 a tank, 27 cents a litre.
11: Bottles and cans tossed at umpires in last night's AFL final at the MCGs, attracting the disapproval of Victoria's Premier.
13: This could have had catastrophic injuries. We love our AFL. You've always got to respect the umpire's decision.
11: The AFL's vowing to ban identified culprits for 5 years. And to open his Philadelphia show, Ed Sheeran was close to tears as he addressed the storm, breaking out over promoters dropping his support act for weighing into the Gaza conflict.
14: Listening and learning, because I do not know enough. I honestly am so grateful that you're here tonight with me.
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15: The AFL is threatening bans of at least 5 years for fans who pelted umpires with bottles after last night's prelim between Hawthorn and Brisbane. Officials had to take evasive action. The league, MCC and Victoria Police now working to identify those responsible. Meanwhile, Lions star Kyle Loman is still processing the pressure-packed win over the Hawks.
16: We just have to stay connected and gather around each other and try to build back momentum. And when your chance comes, try and take it and nail it.
15: They're on nine. Richmond has clinched a 68-61 win over the Giants in their AFLW encounter. NRL finals continue shortly. The Warriors hosting the Knights in sudden death at Eden Park. New Zealand Breakers and Illawarra are on court in the NPL. The Adelaide 36ers and South East Melbourne Phoenix notching wins in last night's encounters. Australia is chasing a series clean sweep against Zimbabwe in the third ODI, while Victoria chased down 336 runs to defeat Queensland by 3 wickets in the one-day cup. That's sport. I'm Harrison Preeve.
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1: Your weather for Launceston today, a beautiful sunny day. We're heading for a top of 23 degrees. Top of 22 there for your Sunday, partly cloudy, slight chance of a shower in the afternoon. And into your Monday, partly cloudy, a slight chance of a shower and a top of 15 degrees. For the northeast today, a beautiful, mostly sunny day, top of 20 degrees. Top of 20 again there for your Sunday, partly cloudy, slight chance of a shower there in the afternoon. And into your Monday, partly cloudy, slight chance of a shower and a top of 14. Degrees. And on the east coast today, beautiful sunny day, top of 23. Top of 23 again for your Sunday. Sunny day there as well, and some light winds. And then heading into your Monday, partly cloudy, slight chance of a shower, and a top of 16 degrees. 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

0: It's your home of the hottest hits at Chilli FM. Hey, it's RB taking you through your Sunday, the 20th of September. Oh my goodness. Now, don't forget to listen in to Nick and Marcus every single morning from 6 a.m. to hear the spicy single. And not only will you get to hear it, you can actually vote for it as well. They'll put two songs against each other, and with the power of democracy, they'll decide which one gets played. It's thanks to Launceston Floor World, more than just flooring. On the way, it's Jimmy Barnes. Justin Bieber, Sonny Federa. You're on Chilli.
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0: 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Hey, it's RB taking you through this beautiful, beautiful Sunday. And welcome to it if you've just joined us. Now, we've got loads of music that we're going to throw into the rest of your afternoon. Here's what's on the way. Got Simple Minds in there, a throwback from NSYNC. The new list from Dasha. Got Mabel in there too. 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
4: Yeah, I can imagine a blue light over that thing.
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9: I'm John Fabris. A young child died in a stabbing near Springwood in the New South Wales Blue Mountains this afternoon. Two other children and a woman are critically injured, police report. They were found inside an SUV.
10: There's a number of inquiries that still have to be undertaking, obviously, and including speaking to her family. We're not looking for any other persons, obviously.
9: A fuel excise cut worth around 27 cents a litre during sustained high oil prices has been pledged by Coalition leader Angus Taylor, who explains the numbers.
11: The cut to tobacco excise will raise $8 billion. We've worked through that with the Parliamentary Budget Office, and that will fully fund the cut to the fuel excise.
9: And life expectancy in Australia is set to rise to 86 for men and 89 for women in the next 40 years, according to a new report. The AMA's Dr. Danielle McMullen responding on the ABC.
12: What we have seen over the last few generations is, yes, we're living longer, but we're also living more years in ill health with chronic disease or mental illness.
0: Get the jump on your next project with the Mighty Helpful team at Mitre 10 and check Mitre 10 socials for the latest offers and updates. 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Mitre 10. Chilly. Your sport now.
13: Brisbane may be without one of its biggest stars for the AFL Grand Final. Lachie Neal facing a one-game ban for a gut punch on Jack Inovan during the Lions' 9-point prelim win over Hawthorn. While Fremantle plans to take the game on from the very start in its pursuit of a maiden premiership, vice-captain Andy Brayshaw has told Nine they can't allow the Lions to dictate terms.
14: It's a grand final, so you've got to throw your first punch early, and we'll be really leaning into trying to take the ball off the line, changing angles and hopefully bring it through the corridor a bit.
13: The Suns have thrashed the Bombers 51-10 in their AFLW encounter, Richmond notching a 7-point win over the Giants. The New Zealand Warriors are taking on the Newcastle Knights in their sudden death NRL semi-final at Eden Park. Jack Miller to start at the back of the grid in tonight's MotoGP in Austria. And in English Premier League, Aston Villa beat Tottenham 3-2. Brighton upsetting Arsenal 3-0. Everton 1-0 over Ipswich. Wins as well for Newcastle and Coventry. That's sport. I'm Harrison Free.
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15: Your weather for Launceston today, sunny, topping out at 23 degrees. We're heading for a low of 8 overnight, top of 22 for your Sunday, partly cloudy, slight chance of a shower in the afternoon. And into your Monday, partly cloudy, slight chance of a shower, and a top of 15 degrees. For the northeast today, mostly sunny, topping out at 20 degrees, heading for a low of 7 overnight, top of 20 again tomorrow, partly cloudy, slight chance of a shower there as well. And into your Monday, partly cloudy, slight chance of a shower and a top of 14 degrees. And on the east coast, a sunny day there, topping out at 23 degrees, a low of 8 overnight, top of 23 again tomorrow, sunny there with some winds. And then into your Monday, partly cloudy, slight chance of a shower and a top of 16 degrees. 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
16: perfect man? To hear things that can't be unheard.
17: I can't remember what I was talking about.
18: My lord. This is what it's like.
17: Oh my god.
18: Working with a ball of hair.
16: This is Moira and Big Trev. There's never been a
19: Big Trev's the big ball of hair.
18: That's it.
17: That would have to be one of my favourite insults I've ever heard.
18: You're a bag of hair.
17: Oh my god.
18: A ball of hair.
17: Bag of hair is even better.
18: Someone called someone a bag of milk one day and I've never let it go.
17: Bag of milk?
18: You're an absolute bag of milk. And it was just, because then you think about it, milk's just like it's in a bag. It would be like just really blah, blah, blah,
19: blah, blah. Unless it's like milk solids.
18: Ooh.
20: Oh, that's been left out in the sun.
17: Oh, cool.
18: Anyway, hope you're well.
17: Yeah.
19: We've got a whole hour of good stuff for you.
20: We want to know, how did you knock yourself out? I knocked myself out by having too many antihistamines.
18: That's not knocking yourself out.
20: I did. I was out for quite some time.
18: Also, the question we ask regularly on this particular show, is it just Trev? This is about... Oh, my gosh.
17: No, this is
18: good.
17: This
18: is about cordial.
17: Yeah.
18: You know, as a 53-year-old man,
17: yeah,
18: loves a cordial. Oh. Loves a cordial.
20: Who doesn't love a cordial?
18: But it's more the ratio as well that we need to discuss.
20: Ratio's fine.
19: Well, we will be the judge of that after this. Moira and Big Trev. It's all coming up.

0: Coming up soon with Moira and Big Trev, we want to know how you knocked yourself out. Trevor has a story to share with us.
1: Is it just Trev?
2: Yeah, is it me? Is it just me or am I on my own again? Maybe it's just me.
1: It is.
3: I can confidently say that I've not had cordial after turning 18, at least, or maybe even...
2: Really?
3: We never had cordial growing up. It was never... Oh, no, the boys did. The boys had it. I just never liked it.
2: I was going to stitch Ben up today, wasn't I?
3: Yeah, you were.
2: I stopped him, Ben.
3: I saw
2: your water bottle, and I was pouring cordial in my water bottle.
0: I don't dislike cordial.
2: Oh, see?
0: I just like it at a normal ratio and when I'm a child.
2: I'm going to stitch you up.
3: So we were watching Trevor make his green cordial at 4 o'clock one day this week, and he went 50-50 ratio. So 50-50, 50 of cordial and 50 of water.
2: But sounds like you've had cordial.
3: I don't know what I've had today.
0: They make it twice as concentrated.
3: Yes.
0: Because it's in a smaller bottle. Oh, so that's even worse than that.
2: Oh, so that's why it tasted even better.
3: Isn't it sickeningly sweet?
2: Oh, sickeningly good.
3: We haven't asked Madam Dakin. Good. Madam Dakin, enter the chat.
2: Oh, she
3: cordial. Yes or no?
1: No.
2: Good. Why?
3: Thank you. Yep, no. Reaffirming your place in my heart.
2: Why?
1: It's just sugar water.
2: Yeah, sugar water, yeah. Your point?
1: Yeah, well, I guess if you're a child, it's good.
0: It's kind of what we're down
2: child.
0: For.
2: In your face,
1: yeah,
2: lady.
1: Yeah, my point.
2: Whatever.
3: When do you cordial debate? Please discuss.
2: No, you are one.
4: Well, definitely not 50-50 ratio. Okay. But our adult son has just moved back. Well, not just moved back home, but like he's been away from home for a very long time.
3: Uh-huh.
4: And he takes cordial to work every day.
2: What a legend.
4: Admittedly, it's in a 1.5 litre, like, esky thing.
3: Okay.
4: Nice. But I have to buy 2 or 3 2-litre bottles of Sars cordial every week.
3: Oh, yeah. My gosh.
2: That's good.
4: That's how much he's drinking.
2: What flavours?
4: Well, his favourite is Sars, so normally I just stock up on that. But
2: yeah.
4: He will... And it's really, really... he's convinced me. I have it now with sparkling water.
3: Oh,
2: yeah,
3: wow.
2: Sparkling water's really nice.
3: You've gone to the other side.
4: Yeah.
2: That's a bit too deadly for me.
4: Yeah.
2: That only comes out on the weekends.
3: That's a Christmas drink.
2: Yeah, that's a Christmas... Christmas party.
3: Woo!
0: Oh, okay.
2: Steve, did you drink cordial? And is 50-50 a good ratio?
5: Yes, it is.
2: Oh.
5: But it's better when you do the red cordial.
2: Yes.
5: And then when you finish bouncing around, then you can come back to the green cordial afterwards.
2: Yeah.
3: We don't need more. 50-50. Don't encourage him, Steve.
2: 50-50 is good. I like green over red because red just sends me a bit loopy.
3: Did we hurt you in a past life, Steve? Is that why you're telling him to drink red cordial?
2: Might do that next week.
5: We'll get him through the rest of the day.
2: Yeah, we'll too.
0: Yeah, what about home. Us?
2: Yeah, I'll be fine.
5: That's not my problem.
3: Oh, wow.
2: Thank you, Steve.
3: Like leaving the kids at grandma's.
2: Exactly. Call anytime.
3: Lucy. Oh, Lucy Lou, as in our beautiful newsreader, one of my favourite humans. You are calling on the cordial debate. Which side are you on?
6: Yeah. I'm not about to be one of your favourite humans because for the first time probably in my entire life, I agree wholeheartedly with Trevor.
3: Who are you?
6: That's not something I know. Not something I ever thought I'd say. But cordial is the elite choice of drink. And green cordial especially is a staple in my household.
3: I thought I knew you.
2: What do you think about Lucy now?
3: Oh, she's...
2: I love her. She's always been my favourite.
6: Ratio is... I'm not mad about that. I mean, I'd probably go more like 60-40, but you got to do what you got to do to keep that afternoon energy up.
2: See, 60-40
0: Are you doing 60 water or 60 cordial?
6: 60 water.
2: Oh, get off. Hey, you can call any other time that you agree
3: Lucy
2: with me.
3: Lou. It won't happen. It won't happen
2: that's
3: again.
2: That's the only time.
3: Yeah, that's it. We're
2: press
3: done.
2: Record. We've got to record this.
3: It's like Hayley's Comet.
2: Thank you, Lucy. Thank you. Thank you.
6: Absolutely. You're welcome.
2: What
6: You're
2: a champion.
6: Welcome.
2: What a champion. Chili.
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19: Hey, Matt.
20: Yeah, Sam.
19: Hey, you talked to Mark lately?
20: I haven't really talked to him, but he looks pretty down.
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19: Well, does he like...

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0: The Smallsy Show is on live around the country for a Friday night. And coming up in just a second, I want you to start thinking because I want to hear about your dating icks. 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And I am going to want your calls on it in just a second. 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

0: Welcome back to True Crime Tonight. It's finally time for this interview we've been teasing you about for the last 45 minutes. This is Jeremy Pudney. He wrote the best book, I think, the most definitive book on the subject of the Bodies in Barrels murders, the bodies that were found in Snowtown. The murders took place mostly in the northern suburbs of Adelaide, and we've had news this week that one of the offenders, Jamie Vlasakis, is about to be released on parole. But we go now to Jeremy Pudney, who takes us back to where this all began.
1: One of the reasons that these killers were able to go on for as long as they did was because victims weren't reported missing, or they weren't reported missing for a long time. And that was because they came from fractured, unusual backgrounds. What happened to them went undetected, and then what happened to others went undetected as a result. The interesting thing about John Bunting is that his background wasn't that different in terms of trauma and troubles to some of the other people that he then coerced into his circle of killers, if you like. But he had this way of endearing himself to people, of making them think that he would help them, save them, protect them, and earn their trust. And then what he did, I think it would be fair to say, is got them to a point of no return where they were implicit in what had gone on, either by helping

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1: A two-year-old Emmett. He's had a crack at the unofficial world record for the longest golf drive by a two-year-old. He picked up our club at 18 months old after his daycare suggested that he needs a bat to burn off energy, and his mum and dad.
2: That's a red flag.
1: Yeah. Oh, the kids are bruised as well.
2: Is this kid Bam Bam?
0: It's Nick and Marcus for breakfast on Chilli. 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

0: Thomas calling, and Chilli is putting you at the centre of Tasmania's biggest racing and social events. 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
1: What makes a nugget, like, by definition?
2: Well, it's shape. It comes in many shapes.
1: So it's nugget shaped.
2: Four iconic shapes. And
1: so if I cut a chicken breast into a smaller shape, is that a nugget then?
2: No. Let me tell you about the multiple shapes of a nugget. I've studied this for many years. You get the iconic round medallion shape. Yeah. You get, like, this almost, like, kite-shaped nugget. But the one I love the most is the boot-shaped nugget. It's almost like the shape of Italy in a way.
1: I know the one you're talking about.
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1: What makes a nugget, like, by definition?
2: Well, it's shape. It comes in many shapes.
1: So it's nugget-shaped.
2: Four iconic shapes. And
1: so if I cut a chicken breast into a smaller shape, is that a nugget then?
2: No. Let me tell you about the multiple shapes of a nugget. I've studied this for many years. You get the iconic round medallion shape. Yeah. You get, like, this almost, like, kite-shaped nugget. But the one I love the most is the boot-shaped nugget. It's almost like the shape of Italy in a way.
1: I know the one you're talking about.
2: And if it's not one of those shapes, it's not a nugget. Sorry to bring science on the show.
1: Wowzers.
2: All sold.
0: It's Nick and Marcus for breakfast on Chilli. 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

0: summer's calling, and Chile is putting you at the centre of Tasmania's biggest racing and social events. 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
7: Good morning, I'm Ebony Applett. Coming up in your national news this hour, star-studded tribute for one of Australia's music greats. But first, in your local news, a severe weather warning for damaging winds that have hampered much of the state this weekend has been cancelled. The East Coast and parts of the Northeast Forecast Districts remain under a storm advice warning this morning. Locals there asked to monitor conditions. With significant bushfire activity in the state south, there were a few smaller fires that broke out further north, including at Oatlands and St Mary's. Some of our state's nurses will start workplace bans today, with HACSU delegates saying the state government failed to meet a deadline to present a bargaining offer. The union state secretary Robbie Moore says there's been more than 50 hours of negotiations that have resulted in nothing but repeated talking points and no indication of when a genuine offer would be presented. The first phase of bans will see campaign materials in the workplace, staff taking all breaks on time and not attending non-patient related meetings. HACSU says nurses have chosen actions that increase pressure on the government, not on the people they care for every day. More roadworks are on the way for Campbelltown, with construction to start this week on safety upgrades at the Lake Leek Road and Midland Highway intersection. A dedicated right turn lane will be created to allow through traffic on the Midland Highway to continue without having to stop for turning vehicles, which the state government says will lower the risk of collisions. Works will take place between 7am and 6pm Monday to Friday and is expected to be completed by the end of the year if the weather allows. Further improvement on the Midland between Campbelltown and Kanara are expected to start later this year. And the Health Department says we're seeing an increase in acute respiratory infections in the community.

0: And then I discover this song that somehow AI crafted on TikTok, and now I'm frothing it. Now it's a massive, insane prelim final. And there were some massive, huge contentions on the umpiring decisions in the final minute. We saw Hugh McCluggage go ahead with the goal, and the whole holding the ball decision against Impey. I think that's going to be a very controversial discussion to be had this week, whether he was holding the ball or not. We saw him drop the ball and do a drop punt last second. Could he have done that earlier? Maybe he could have, and maybe they could have secured their spot, but people are arguing over that. Sam Mitchell also pointed towards an earlier insufficient intent call against Mitch Lewis. And I think we can all say in that last, I'd say, minute, or that last stint, Lions were getting a lot of good calls, weren't they? I mean, I feel like the umpires were on their side in that one. The wind was in their sails. Things got uglier after the siren. Don't know if you saw this, but I saw a lot of videos going around of riots, bottles of water, cans of beer and Coke just getting absolutely tossed at the umpires on the ground. AFL actually identified some offenders in their face in the stadium. They've gotten banned for at least 5 years, and there was also a separate occasion where a Lions supporting mum and her 8-year-old kid were covered in nachos and guacamole, and they had to get cleaned up for that. Brisbane woke up Sunday to another headache with Lachie Neale suspended. One match, off the ball strike on Ginny. We saw that, did we? I mean, there is so much drama going on with that guy. Like, not Ginny, Lachie Neale. I mean, that guy just can't escape it. The last thing you want to do is attack Ginny and think you can get away with it. They're going to the tribunal, though, and he might get it off. But I think what I'm finding now is I don't support Brisbane. No, I support a loser team, the Saints, and I think all Saints supporters can happily say we're a loser team, but for the grand final, I don't support Brisbane, but I've gone too far to turn back now. I've got to support them now, I think.
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2: 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You decide. The track with the most votes gets crowned the spicy single of the day and takes over Chili Breakfast. 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

0: Santana, Rob Thomas, it's Smooth here on Chilli Breakfast for your Monday morning. It's all thanks to Tamar Marine on the way, new sport and weather, and then we're getting into the spicy singler today. But something I noticed, there's an article up about some supermarkets. Apparently there's some communities of people who get supermarket products sent to them to try for free. It's not the surprising bit of, like, the article or anything. It was the fact that a product like Vegemite was getting two reviews on it on this particular website from a supermarket, whereas something like, I don't know, let's say like a honey or something, had 72 reviews with it. Now, apparently with these people who do the reviews, they review them, they earn points, they can progress to different levels that can lead to more products being sent their way. And it helps explain something extremely strange, that some fairly ordinary and relatively new supermarket products, they can have hundreds of reviews online, but our famous products like your Doves, like your Vegemites, like your Cotties Cordial, they might be for out forever, but they might never get a review. Now, the reviews aren't necessarily fake from what I'm reading. They're just all a bit different. People can leave negative reviews too. But when you're getting sent free stuff, I don't think you're leaving a bad review. Like, honestly, I don't think anyone... And what's the scale with this? Like, 1 to 5 stars, let's say. 1 to 5. 5 stars... Is that yogurt going to be mind-blowing? Is it going to be life-changing, that yogurt? Or is one, like, obviously one gives you food poisoning or something. I just think 5 is almost like, it's almost like yogurt that has been made by Kim Kardashian and sent down from the heavens and just drip-fed into your mouth. I just don't think, if you charge $6 to a customer, I'll think it's just normal yogurt. Whereas if you give it to me for free, I don't know, I, for some reason, would feel somewhat indebted to that yogurt. So there's a lot of reviews going around, and I think yogurt fed by Kim Kardashian's a bit next best thing.
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9: Good morning, I'm Ebony Applett. An inquest into the Hillcrest tragedy, which claimed the lives of 6 students and seriously injured 3 others in 2021, will begin in Devonport today. It will look into factors surrounding the incident, such as the Department of Education practices, national standards and risk assessments. The operator of the jumping castle was found not guilty in 2025 of criminal workplace health and safety breaches. The inquest takes place over 4 days this week, with the coroner open to making different findings. The state government has unveiled its 10-year plan to help boost the northern economy after several major hits in recent months. As part of the plan, Premier Jeremy Rockliffe says he intends to introduce new legislation into state parliament that he hopes will streamline the planning process for areas like the Bogues Brewery site and Bell Bay, deemed special development precincts.
10: We've got large industrials, we've got agriculture, we've got irrigation development on the horizon. There is enormous opportunity when it comes to ensuring that we continue to drive the economy forward from northern Tasmania.
9: A new right turn lane will be built on the Midland Highway from today, aiming to reduce the risk of collisions at Campbelltown. Works will take place between 7am and 6pm, Monday through to Friday, at the Lake Leek Road intersection, which will allow through traffic rather than vehicles having to stop and wait. Motorists are advised it could lead to an additional 15 minutes of travel time during working hours, which could go until the end of the year. Improvements on a stretch of the highway between Campbelltown and Kanara are scheduled to start later this year. Both projects are jointly funded by the state and the federal governments. And if you've been thinking about putting your hand up for council in next month's local government elections, now is your last chance. Nominations for councillors, deputy mayors and mayors close at midday today. Candidates will be announced publicly at midday tomorrow. For more information on how to nominate and to nominate, you can visit the Tasmanian Electoral Commission website. Your look of the day's national news and your sport check coming up next.
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11: Hi, I'm Phoebe Humphrey. Support for Labor has crashed to its lowest level in more than a decade, while almost two-thirds of voters aren't happy with Anthony Albanese's performance as PM. News poll has Labor's primary vote down 3% to 27. That's 3 points behind One Nation, while the coalition is further behind on 19. A woman and 2 children remain in a critical condition after a stabbing in the New South Wales Blue Mountains that has claimed the life of a child. They were discovered in a car by a passerby yesterday afternoon while their father was at work. At this stage, police aren't looking for any other people in relation to the incident. Superintendent John Nelson believes the children are aged under 5 and the woman's aged in her 40s.
12: I won't confirm whether that she is the child's mother, but I can confirm that the lady is not known to us.
11: And Australians are living longer. The government's latest intergenerational report has found the average life expectancy for women will be almost 90 by 2065 and 86 for men, but households will shrink and population growth will slow.
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11: In sport, a controversial finish to last night's NRL semi-final between Newcastle and New Zealand. The Knights winning 12-10 in front of a sellout crowd at Eden Park, but the Warriors were denied a chance to send the sudden-death clash into extra time. And in AFL, a nervous wait for Lachie Neale as the Lions and Dockers begin their grand final preparations. Brisbane says it will appeal the one-match ban given for striking during the win over the Hawks, while the Brownlow gets underway tonight with Collingwood's Nick Dacos the favourite. That's the latest news and sport.
1: Chilli, real-time traffic.
13: Already plenty of traffic in the CBD for York and Brisbane Street in particular. Wellington Street slowing in both directions in South Lonnie on approach to Howick Street. Howick Street's looking magnificent, mind you. 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They'll look after you. I'm Cam. More traffic soon on Chilli, your home of the hottest hits.
1: 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Chilli's three-day forecast.
0: Hey, good morning. Taking a look in Launceston, a top of 15. It's going to be sunny with a slight chance of a shower in the late morning and afternoon. Winds getting up to 25 kilometres in the late evening as well. Mostly sunny in 17 tomorrow and mostly sunny 19 Wednesday. It's sitting at 7 degrees right now with Scottsdale set to get up to 14 today. It's going to be sunny with a slight chance of a shower about the high ground and the late morning and afternoon, and the near zero chance of rain elsewhere. Tomorrow, 15 and sunny with a mostly sunny 17 degree day Wednesday, sitting at 7 degrees right now. And St. Helens in the East Coast, top of 16, mostly sunny and a slight chance of a shower in the late morning. And snow possible above 600 metres with those damaging winds possible. Mostly sunny 17 tomorrow and mostly sunny 19 Wednesday. It is sitting at 9 degrees right now. Good morning. Welcome on in. If you just joined us, it is Nick and Marcus. Marcus is away today. He will return tomorrow, but that doesn't stop this at all.
14: I could go and read your mind. Think about your dumb face all the time. Living in your
0: That doesn't stop Gracie Abrams from jumping in. That seems very right, but it also doesn't stop this.
15: Let's get her.
0: Yep, I definitely knew what happened there, and I stopped the problem. Yeah, the spicy single, all thanks to Launceston Floor World. More than just flooring. What happens here is Marcus and I pick a song each, goes head-to-head on the Chilli Instagram story. You vote, and the most voted song gets played right at the end of the show, all thanks to you. Now, today, because I don't have Marcus, I thought I'd go up against one listener. One listener has messaged through one song that they want to hear. So it'll be me and Shani. I'm up against Shani today. Now, Shani's song today is The Offspring's The Kids Aren't Alright.

0: Gracie Abrams, that's so true here on Chilli Breakfast, all thanks to Country Club Tasmania. Now, on the way, the Silver Dome is getting a bit of an upgrade. I'll tell you what, it is stacking up to have right inside those doors. But right now, it's your daily donut time. Now, if you're unfamiliar with the Daily Donut, it's the news as told by us with a big fat hole in it that sprinkled with some rainbow-coloured sprinkles. It's just awful news, really. just stuff that we don't know how to explain, but we get it across the line somehow. And I think you'll love it at the end of the day. This news comes from the weekend of sport with Brizzy and Hawthorn. Plenty of sport going on around the place as well. Everyone's wrapping up their sport. Everyone's either, you know, some sports are coming into like training season now, but definitely coming to a close for the AFL with Brizzy and Hawks, the prelim final. It's worth getting across apparently because analysis are calling it the greatest game in the league's modern history. A high-scoring, seesawing contest where both teams launched huge second half comebacks. In the end, though, we saw the Lions get the chocolates, and on Saturday, they'll be up against the Frio Dockers in the grand final. Make sure you get your tickets today. This is the last week, last few days you can get your grand final listener party tickets as well, coming up later on the show, by the way. But that'll be happening at the grand final. Dockers, Lions, it's something. It's actually grand final that's pretty exciting, I think. I don't know about you, but I'm finding it very, like, this is one I want to watch. And look, there's a lot of Hawks fans in Tassie. I understand that. And even my partner, who's a Hawks fan, she was saying, I just didn't see a world where the Hawks lost. Like, I just said, like, I need to book out this day for the grand final. I can't be missing it. We're living in the alternate universe. We're living in the Mandela effect now where Hawks lost. It's terrible. But spare a thought for Frio as well for their prelim final was on Friday. They pulled off the club's biggest final quarter comeback in its history to defeat the Swans on Friday, only to be slightly overshadowed by one of the best games ever to be played, Hawks and Lions. They'll just have to contest themselves with a crack at their first ever flag on Saturday afternoon, which will be exciting, and we'll all be there. Hopefully we see you there. It's 7:15, Chilli Breakfast, Nick and Marcus.
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10: Good morning, I'm Ebony Ablett. A long-awaited coronial inquest into the Hillcrest Primary School tragedy will begin today. Six students died and three were seriously injured when a wind gust lifted a jumping castle and other inflatable items into the air during an end-of-year celebration in December 2021. The inquest will probe into several areas, including whether there were deficiencies in education department practices, as well as what risk assessments were taken and an examination of weather monitoring. The jumping castle operator was found not guilty of criminal workplace health and safety breaches last year. The mother of one of the children, representatives from Tasmania Police and Ambulance Tasmania, and forensic pathologists are expected to give evidence this week, with further hearings scheduled later this year and in next year. The state government's roadmap for the next decade in northern Tasmania has been released, seeing a focus on creating jobs, strengthening industries, unlocking investment, and ensuring our region remains a destination people choose to live and work in, visit and invest into. It's the outcome of the economic summit that took place in July following the collapse of Liberty Bell Bay and the announcement of the closure of the Boggs Brewery that made its last batch of brews last week. The state government plans to work with regional partners to progress priority actions, unlock investment opportunities and respond to emerging economic ones over the next 10 years. And a 28-year-old woman's fronted court charged with arson after a blaze at the Northwest Regional Hospital's mental health ward over the weekend. Nobody was injured during the blaze. with the unit's patients temporarily relocated across the northwest, with some patients moved to the Launceston General Hospital as well. Health Minister Bridget Archer says an emergency management team has been activated to deliver additional statewide capacity for mental health needs.
11: We're awaiting assessment and further assessment of the site over the coming days and weeks before we will be able to make further decisions about this site, but it is

0: 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I sure hope so.
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0: Estelle Lefty, Boston. It's here on Chilli Brekkie. Nick and Marcus. All thanks to Tamar Marine, supporting the fishing and boating industry here in Tassie since 1979. Now, do you have a laundry list of dating, like a dating laundry list, what you expect in a relationship, what you'd like, almost your dream boat guy? Well, there's one woman who's come out online with a fully stacked and very specific laundry list. We'll get onto that on the way next. But right now, I want to tell you about this new cart going around. And it's got to do with Toyota. Now, Toyota's racing arm has launched the GR Kart in Japan. And basically, what it is, it's an entry-level kart designed for ordinary families to get into motorsport without needing a trailer, that workshop, or heaps of special maintenance behind it. This kart, honestly, looks like Mario Kart. Look, you could slap on, or you could paint a red M on the sides, and you've got a Mario Kart right there. Toyota lists this as 385,000 yen, which in Australian dollars is actually $3,475. Weighs 83 kilos and has a 215cc engine. If you know Mario Kart, you know that's pretty quick, and I can handle that sort of speed if anyone wants to get it for my birthday. Just putting that one out there. Now, the clever bit is that Toyota has attacked all the annoying ownership stuff, and it can fully assemble into a certain Toyota people movers. It can also be stored standing upright, and the pedals and steering wheel adjust to accommodate drivers 135 centimetres to 185. But that doesn't mean it can stop anyone taller or shorter than that. We've all had a trampoline that said, like, weight limit shouldn't exceed this much. How many adults have you gotten on a trampoline at once and it hasn't busted? I'm just saying, it can work out. Now, this is going to be absolutely insane. They pushed the idea for motorsport should be something families can participate in, like baseball or soccer, rather than an inaccessible rich person hobby. This sounds absolutely amazing, but I see a problem in the family. I just know everyone's going to want to turn at the cart, and it's going to be going up and down the road, and every kid from the block is going to want to try out the cart, and I'm going to say, no, it's my go-kart. You'll have to wait your turn when I'm dead, or something like that. I don't know how it'll go down. I'll have to get it for my birthday first.
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0: is Homewrecker here on Chilli Breakfast. Good morning and welcome into a brand new week. It's good to have you along, 23 minutes past 7. Nick and Marcus, all thanks to Country Club Tasmania. And on the way, be listening out because it's your last few chances to score some tickets to our AFL Grand Final listener party. If you want those tickets, be listening from about 8 because that's when you might hear the siren. But I want to tell you about, before we jump into new sport weather, I saw this, people are blowing up online about this one woman by the name of Brooke LeBlanc. And she's posted on X, the platform X, basically asking who wants to co-found the rest of my life with me. She's come out to say that following a detailed list of requirements for a future partner. She has gone on X, and this is what she, this is what she said, right? She said, X, work your magic. Like X is going to save her life. Dating life at that. This is a hell of a list as well, because I know most people have a dating laundry list. I know you've either had one, you've still got one, you have one, and it can still be an ongoing thing through the dating period. I mean, initially you look for someone who might make you laugh, who knows how to reverse park, who has their forklift license. But then, I mean, then it turns into, oh, they snore at like 3 a.m. or like, oh, they chew too loudly. And then those get marked off. Brooke's come out with non-negotiables. And she's said this is a non-negotiable. They've got to be 35 to 42 years old, healthy masculine, smart, funny, lighthearted. Seems like an all right list so far. Provider, protector mentally, post- economic, still hardworking. I guess she's just made that up or something. Must be kind, generous, thoughtful. No kids yet. Decidedly wants kids, though. What a hell of a list already. She's coming out on X with a list like this. And on the healing path, history of serious commitments, ex-therapist, books and retreats. Can meet anywhere but will not date unless live in the same city. Fit and sober because you care about your health. And then strongly prefers no previous marriages or engagements and works in tech. You must work in tech and have not married anyone. I don't think she should be posting this to X. I honestly think we need to start a new dating platform, not called LinkedIn, but Linked Up, where it's just this whole upfront thing, like what Brooke's done, just got everything labelled out, what you need, what you're looking for, you link up, and then, boom, you're dating. Like, I think that's it. And then maybe at the end of it, maybe it says something like, oh, you know, they weren't the right one, but he was a valued member of the relationship, and we wish him very, very the best in his future endeavours. I think Linked Up needs to be a thing. I don't know. Am I the only one?
1: Up and Adam from Lonnie in the Northeast. I'm gonna keep all of y'all begging for more. It's Nick and Marcus on Chilli. 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
10: Good morning, I'm Ebony Ablett. In your national news this half hour, no change to Australia's preferred Prime Minister. But first, in your local news, the TFS says it responded to 70 fires in the space of 24 hours at the weekend, with challenging conditions fueling multiple bushfires across the state. A fire at Seven Mile Beach in the state's south and two blazes at Colebrook remain at advice level this morning, with crews working through the night to keep the respective bushfires under control. There is a small bushfire in our region at Beaumaris that is currently being patrolled, as well as a fuel reduction burn and one at St Helens. Three smaller bushfire incidents at Oatlands are being patrolled as well. A smoke alert warning is current there. Previous storm alert and severe weather warnings for wind have been cancelled. We'll keep you updated should anything change, but you can check the latest warnings at any time via the TasAlert app and website. A 28-year-old woman has been charged with arson after a blaze tore through parts of the Northwest Regional Hospital on Saturday. Nobody was injured, but the fire has forced the temporary relocation of the mental health unit's 19 patients, including some to the LGH, adding pressure to available mental health beds in the state. Premier Jeremy Rockliffe says the damage caused is significant.
11: Clearly, the damage is very extensive. There will be assessments made as to repairs or demolition or what is the best step to take.
10: Meanwhile, nurses represented by the Health and Community Services Union will commence workplace bans today as negotiations continue for a new wage and condition offer. HACSU's Robbie Moore says there have been more than 50 hours of negotiations and no indication of when they'll be presented with a genuine offer. The first phase will see staff take all breaks on time, not attend meetings that aren't related to patients, and campaign materials will be in the workplace. Actions the union says will increase pressure on the government, not the patients. Nurses care for. Health Minister Bridget Archer says the government looks forward to reaching an agreement with nurses as they did with other state service employees. Your day's national news next.
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12: Hi, I'm Phoebe Humphrey. The New South Wales Blue Mountains community remains in shock this morning as a woman and two children are in a critical condition after a stabbing that killed a young child. A passerby made the discovery in a car yesterday afternoon. Superintendent John Nelson says officers had the confronting task of notifying the kid's father.
13: And obviously, you can imagine receiving that tragic news, that the person is at work just going about their business.
12: Support for Labor has slumped to near record lows, with today's news poll showing its primary vote has fallen 3% to 27. That's 3 points behind One Nation, but still 8 ahead of the Coalition. However, Anthony Albanese remains preferred PM ahead of Pauline Hanson and Angus Taylor. And the first survey of Australians with dementia has found early warning signs are sometimes being missed by medical professionals. The landmark report of patients and their carers has also revealed long wait times for diagnoses and mixed experiences with support. Dementia is now the leading cause of death in Australia.
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12: In sport, the Knights' dream run in the NRL finals continues, downing the Warriors 12-10 at Eden Park. Newcastle is now bracing for Sunday's prelim clash with Premiership heavyweights Penrith. Coach Justin Holbrook is happy to head in as the underdog.
14: Each week you go further in, the opposition is going to get harder. And we knew that from last week to this week, same again next week. But again, I'm sitting here confident and can't wait for the game.
12: And the Lions will fight Lachie Neal's one-match ban for striking tomorrow ahead of Saturday's grand final against Fremantle. That's the latest news and sport.
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15: Traffic aplenty building throughout the CBD. Wellington Street continues to suffer in both directions through South Lonnie. Hobart Road suffering a similar fate now in both directions through Kings Meadows. And major arterials continue to look magnificent in and out of the CBD. 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I'm Cam. More traffic soon on Chilli, your home of the hottest hits.
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0: Hey, good morning. Taking a look in Launceston. It's going to get up to 15 today. Mostly sunny and a slight chance of a shower in the late morning and afternoon. Tomorrow, mostly sunny and 17 with a mostly sunny top of 19 degree day Wednesday. Sitting at 9 degrees right now with Scottsdale set to get up to 14. It's going to be sunny with a slight chance of a shower about the high ground late in the late morning and afternoon, near zero chance of rain elsewhere. 15 and mostly sunny tomorrow and mostly sunny 17 Wednesday. It's sitting at 7 degrees right now. With St Helens in the East Coast, top of 16, it's going to be mostly sunny with a slight chance of a shower in the late morning. Tomorrow, mostly sunny and 17 and mostly sunny 19 Wednesday. Sitting at 10 degrees right now. 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
9: 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From the revolutionary Hills Hoist to breaking the sound barrier and inventing ultrasound and boldly asking the question, why dial-up and weaken Wi-Fi? Now, prepare yourselves for the greatest discovery of all. It's Nick and Marcus for breakfast on Chilli.
0: Hey, good morning. Welcome on in if you just joined us. It is Nick and Marcus, with Marcus returning tomorrow. I scared the absolute willies out of him the other day when, you know, he tried to attempt to punch me and I said, don't you dare, in a deep voice. It's like a bulldog growl, and I haven't seen him since. I haven't seen him since that day, so we might see him tomorrow. Breakfast, all thanks to Tamar Marine, supporting the fishing and boating industry here in Tassie since 1979. Hey, on the way, we do have your AFL listener party tickets. They are here. They're with us right now, and it's your last chance. It's your last few chances to score those this week, because once they're gone, they're gone. And we're watching it on the big screen all together, gang. Also, big announcement on the way next, so stick around with us, because I think it'll concern a lot of people. And if you're not one of these people, you definitely know someone. Look to your left, look to your right, look in front and behind. It'll concern one of those people.

0: Superstar here on Chilli Breakfast. It's 19 minutes to 8 and we're bringing it back again this year. You can expect a top trading time. Yeah, it's back, baby, and it's all thanks to DLM Machinery, Launceston Floor World, and the mighty helpful team at Bex Mitre 10. 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Now, it's top tradie time. If you're not familiar with it, if you're a tradie or apprentice, well, then this is your chance to be in the spotlight. 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Enter your nomination now. It opens today, like, it's on right now. You know, actually, I don't know if I can do this, but I do have access to the list of the top tradie nominees. So the first person to get their nomination list in, like dob someone in, if you dob someone in at chillifm.com.au who you think is a top tradie and top apprentice, I'll be giving them the biggest shout out on air. I want to hear the first one through. Blast them through. We want as many people as we can. We want to see as many top tradies. I think we've got the best tradies in the whole of the country, I reckon, even the whole world. So I don't doubt that every Tasmanian should be on this list. So if you know of someone who could be top tradie, top apprentice, get them in, chillifm.com.au. And don't forget, the first person who's in will get the biggest shout out of their life. Biggest plug ever.
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0: Michelle Branch, New Radicals, The Game of Love here on Chilli Breakfast. It's 7 minutes to eight. And look, on the way, I want to tell you about something I saw over the weekend. You probably saw the videos go around of some people tampering with fly brains. And these flies have managed to do some pretty miraculous things. If you're not up to date with it, I'll tell you more about it on the way. But don't forget, at chillifm.com.au is where you can register as well, not only for Top Tradie at the moment, because we're on the hunt for the Top Tradie and Top Apprentice of 2026, but also we have the Summer Social Pass. This is where you can get 5 events all in one pass. Things like the Longford Cup on New Year's Day, Taz Oaks Ladies Day in the Good Friday Lawn Party, plus the Lonnie Cup featuring DJ Havana Brown. If you want to score that one for yourself, we're giving one of these passes away a week. Chillifm.com.au. It's win on the web with Tassie Turf Club. Get in that. And also, Top Tradie, register for that as well. Some big things are coming on the way.
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0: Sonny Federa, think about us here on Chilli Breakfast. Good morning and welcome into your Monday if you've just joined us. Now, don't forget, on the way, be listening out for the AFL footy siren. 633-1590. The next time you hear that, it is going to be to our grand final listener party. It's on this Saturday. That's when the grand final is. If you want to get along to that, well, then listen out for that sound. It's thanks to Country Club Tasmania, Launceston GWM, Bogue St. George, and Balls and Bumpers. But right now, I want to tell you about this fly I saw over the weekend. I know that sounds boring as all hell, but it's not actually a fly as such. But scientists have now mapped the nervous system of a male fruit fly in extraordinary detail. Like, this thing is absolutely nuts. There's videos popping up online. Apparently, they've got more than 166,000 neurons and made the data available for people to experiment with. And that's what people have done. They've gone online and they've played around with this fly. One developer built ChessFly. Now, it's a chess-playing neural network whose architecture is mapped around a fruit fly brain. So, this fruit fly is pretty well trained to play chess from now on. And he's reportedly checkmated Claude Opus 5 in 11 moves, which is absolutely nuts. Fruit flies can actually win at chess. And the developer says it trained on 4.4 million chess opponents and matches. Stockfish's preferred move about 30% of the time. Now, other developers have used the fruit fly brain simulations into stock and crypto experiments. They've used this fly to play blackjack games and robots. There's a thing called Stonkfly. For example, it converts market charts into sensory input and simulated fly nervous system and can output buy, sell, hold decisions. I can't believe this is the power we get given, and straight away we put flies to work by taking them to the CAS or like put them in stocks or just, I don't know, like straight away we just get them doing brain surgery all of a sudden and flies can do it. Look, I'm a bit worried. Nostradamus always said, or there are those articles you see all the time of Nostradamus saying, you know, AI's on the way, be worried about it. Baba Vanga, another person who was blind and just predicted everything, said, watch out for AI. I don't think it's AI we should be worried about. It's actually a fly. It's pretty good. I didn't mind that one either.
1: 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Thanks to the Tasmanian Turf Club, we're giving away one double summer social pass weekly to the hottest events on the calendar. 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The Tas New Market, featuring Mayhem in the Mounting Yard, the Longford Cup on New Year's Day, Tas Oaks Ladies Day in the Good Friday Lawn Party, plus the Launceston Cup, featuring DJ Havana Brown, performing at the official after party. One weekly prize, your entire summer sorted. 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
1: Right from the

0: Pink featuring Nate Roos. It's Just Give Me a Reason here on Chilli Breakfast, where we have your AFL Grand Final listener party tickets, and they are your last few chances this week to score them. So, we got to launch it.
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0: Now, it is all thanks to Country Club Tasmania, Launceston, GWM, Boke St George and Balls and Bumpers for you to get along to our Grand Final listener party. We're watching it up on the big screen. A few savvies, maybe a few brewskis might be involved in the whole event as well. Now, at 633 1590, we played the siren just before Bruno Mars. We've got a caller on the line with us right now. His name is Simon. Simon, good morning. How you doing, brother?
2: I'm good, mate. How are you?
0: Yeah, doing very good now. Did you watch the prelim over the weekend?
2: I got bits and pieces of them, yeah.
0: Who do you go for?
2: Essendon.
0: You go for the Bombers. So you've got an unbiased opinion when it comes to the incident of holding the ball. What do you think happened at the end there?
2: First, I thought the umpires were just going a little crazy, but on review of it there, I said it was a really good tackle in the end.
0: Yeah.
2: He got his arm and the free kick was there any other day.
0: He dropped the ball on his boot. He could have done that like 10 seconds before that.
2: Could have done, yeah.
0: And that's what I like about the Bombers' unbiased views, that we can see things from the eyes of another, you know, another team. Like we, as a Saints supporter, I know what it's like to lose, so I can see things from every view. So it's good we can relate on that side. So, Simon, Grand Final, is it what you expected?
2: Yeah, I predicted this before final started. I said Freo and Brisbane would be there in the end. Didn't look good in the first week of finals, but they got there in the end.
0: Now, I know you predicted it. Are you happy about it?
2: Oh, of course not. I'd rather my team be there, but they're a long way from it. we just have to roll with the punches, I guess.
0: Yeah. And, oh, one day it'll be Saints and Bombers Grand Final, and they'll be the only two teams in the league. It'll have to just be that case, I think.
2: Probably another 20 years before I think it anyway. That's okay.
0: Oh, I might be dead by then.
2: We all might be.
0: Simon, you're getting along to our Grand Final listener party at Country Club. Do you have a few mates you can rally around to join us?
2: Yeah, I think I'll probably ask my two young fellas.
0: Yeah.
2: Their partners might have come.
0: Sounds very good, Si. We'll see you there on the day. Hold on the line. We'll get you these tickets to join us on the weekend.
2: No worries. Thank you.
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12: Good morning, I'm Ebony Outlet. A 28-year-old woman has been charged with arson after a fire damaged the Northwest Regional Hospital's mental health ward over the weekend. Nobody was injured during the blaze, with the unit's patients temporarily relocated across the Northwest as well as to the Launceston General Hospital. Health Minister Bridget Archer says an emergency management team's been activated to deliver additional statewide capacity for mental health needs.
13: We're awaiting assessment and further assessment of the site over the coming days and weeks before we will be able to make further decisions about this site, but it is reasonable to say that it will be offline for some time.
12: The neighbouring paediatric ward was also evacuated but is now fully operational. Meantime, the Health Department is seeing a late seasonal increase in influenza cases as well as acute respiratory infections in all regions of the state and in all age groups. They're encouraging us to ensure we're up to date with our vaccinations, that we stay home if we're unwell, and we make sure we are regularly sanitising and washing our hands and seeking medical treatment where necessary. An inquest into the Hillcrest Primary School tragedy, which claimed the lives of six children and seriously injured three others in December 2021, will begin in Devonport this morning. The operator of the Jumping Castle was found not guilty last year of criminal workplace health and safety breaches. The inquest will look into factors surrounding the incident, such as the Department of Education's practices, risk assessments and national standards. The inquest will take place over 4 days this week, with hearings scheduled for later this year and in 2027 as well. The coroner opened, making different findings. And there are more roadworks coming for the Midland Highway motorists. Work commencing this week on safety upgrades at the Lake Leek Road and Midland Highway intersection in Campbelltown. A dedicated right turn lane will be created to allow through traffic on the Midland Highway to continue without having to stop for turning vehicles, which the state government says will lower the risk of collisions. Works will take place between 7am and 6pm Monday to Friday and is expected to be completed by the end of the year if the weather allows. Further improvements on the Midland between Campbelltown and Kanara are expected to start later this year. You'll look at the day's national news and your sport check are both coming up next.
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14: Hi, I'm Phoebe Humphrey. The Coalition is backing the government's push for Australia to take a temporary seat on the United Nations Security Council. The PM is using this week's UN General Assembly to push our case for one of the non-permanent spots. Deputy Liberal Leader Jane Hume has told News 24 they're all for it, but Labor needs to be transparent.
15: Let's face it, this government doesn't have a terrific record on how it uses taxpayer dollars. Certainly, we know that Chris Bowen's failed bid for the COP has cost Australians an awful lot of money.
14: The trial of alleged double murderer Beau Lamar Condon begins today in Sydney. The former police officer is accused of killing his former partner and TV presenter Jesse Baird and his partner Luke Davies in 2024. And we're having fewer kids and living longer. That's according to the latest intergenerational report out today, which says the average life expectancy for women by 2065 will be 89 and 86 for men. It also warns our population growth is slowing due to a decline in the fertility rate.
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14: In sport, the Knights have stunned the Warriors 12-10 in New Zealand. Newcastle now has the Panthers in its sights ahead of Sunday's NRL prelim. Skipper Kalen Ponga says they've built a fearless mindset.
16: So many times we've had injuries, you know, had to overcome adversity and challenges, and as a playing group we've handled that pretty well, and no doubt same with next week.
14: And it's AFL's Night of Knights tonight with the Brownlow getting underway in Melbourne. Collingwood's Nick Dacos the favourite to take home the league's best and fairest. That's the latest news and sport.
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17: Roadworks have fired up in Carrick and they're causing Illawarra Road to be pretty slow northbound, but southbound traffic seems to be moving through relatively okay. Unlike in the Lonnie CBD, it's very busy out there indeed. Eltham Road having an absolute shocker in both directions through Newstead. 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I'm Cam. More traffic soon on Chilli, your home of the hottest hits.
11: 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Chilli's three-day forecast.
0: Top of 15, it's going to be mostly sunny in Launceston today. Expect a slight chance of a shower in the late morning and afternoon. Tomorrow, mostly sunny in 17 with a mostly sunny top of 19. Wednesday, sitting at 10 degrees right now with Scottsdale set to go to up to 14 today. It's going to be sunny with a slight chance of a shower about the higher ground in the late morning and afternoon. Near zero chance of rain elsewhere. It's going to be sunny in 15 tomorrow, mostly sunny 17 Wednesday, currently sitting at 9 degrees right now, reaching a top of 16 tomorrow, mostly sunny, slight chance of a shower in the late morning. Tomorrow, mostly sunny in 17, also Wednesday, mostly sunny 19, sitting at 12 degrees right this second.
11: 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From the revolutionary Hills Hoist to breaking the sound barrier and inventing ultrasound and boldly asking the question, why dial-up and weaken Wi-Fi? Now, prepare yourselves for the greatest discovery of all. It's Nick and Marcus for breakfast on Chilli.
0: Hi, welcome on in. Nick and Marcus. Marcus is away today. He returns tomorrow. It is just Nick in with you. Now, on the way, we're going to have a chat to Trish from St. Luke's Launceston. They're helping make Tasmania the healthiest island on the planet, and we're on a hot track to it. Now, Trish is going to tell us how we can be just that little bit more healthier on the way. And if you want to win some awesome prizes each week to St. Luke's, it's at chillifn.com.au. The chat on the way next, but don't forget about the spicy single, All Thanks to Launceston Floor World. Two songs head to head. I pick a song and I picked a people. I picked one of the people to choose a song as well. It's from our spicy single Sailor Hat, where you can also register what song you want on our DMs, Instagram and Facebook. Who I'm going up against today is called Shani. Shani has selected The Offspring, The Kids Aren't Alright.

Now, with my pick today up against Shani, I've picked Fancy. I'm so fancy. You already know I'm in the fast lane. From LA to Tokyo. And just looking at the spicy single results at the moment, I know what you are doing right now, and it's quite hilarious. It may seem like I'm losing right this second, but I know that you're putting me up to have the biggest comeback in Spicy Single history. So let's get voting. Spicy Single Instagram story, go vote right now. The biggest comeback in Spicy Single history is about to happen. Miles Smith, Niall Horan, Drive Safe, you're on Chilli. 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
12: Good morning, I'm Ebony Applett. The Premier says the newly released Northern Economic Plan is a comprehensive way forward for our region. It's the culmination of work done with key local stakeholders after downward confidence in the north recently, attributed to the collapse of Liberty Bell Bay, the impending closure of Boggs Brewery and the departure of Hawthorn from the state at the end of the next AFL season. Jeremy Rockliffe telling us his government understands the feelings going through the community.
13: We need to firstly say that North is and has got enormous opportunity in terms of its economic diversity, its opportunity for growth and job creation.